Joe Corry and MK. That is Drinking on The Breakfast Show on BFBS Salisbury Plain. Proper Friday tune to kick off The Breakfast Show this morning. That's great. And it is, of course, Friday morning, the 4th of September 2026 today. What's the weather going to be like today then? Well, it's not going to be too bad, actually. A little bit of light rain around this morning, turning drier later. We're looking at highs of about 20 degrees today. Not too bad at all. Should say that tomorrow, by the way, looking a lot more sunny. And up to the low 20s as well, which is good news. Up to 24 on Sunday as well. So the weekend looking good in terms of weather. What have you got planned for the weekend then? Anything fun? Are you just recovering from the first few days back? Back at it, back at normality. Kids back to school, of course. The ones that didn't go back yesterday and Wednesday are all back today. So today the big kind of like all the kids back today, I think. Which is weird because a part of me thinks... I mean, even though I know households are, like, screaming out for the kids to go back, the parents in particular, right? I do kind of feel like Mondays would make more sense, wouldn't it? Like, kick off the week, do a full week, starting on a Monday. But still, many going back today. If you are up and getting ready for your first day back at school today, I hope it all goes well. And of course, you can drop us an email this morning or maybe text us, get involved with the show. And we can give you a shout out on air this morning. Text number 07740 377 377. Start your message with the letters SP. Come and say hello this morning. Let me know what you're up to. Let me know how your Friday looks, what you're going to be getting up to over the weekend as well. Loads coming up on the show this morning. Of course, the Friday Five later on. A First Play Friday tune for you as well. We'll do Rewind Before 10. A Breakfast Belter on the way. And by the way, it is the most weekend Breakfast Belter you'll ever have. And it's all coming up after this. Another kind of weekend anthem. This is Ugor and it's Moving to the Sun.

That is Ash with Burn Baby Burn on The Breakfast Show on BFBS Salisbury Plain. Right, it's time for today's Breakfast Belter. A massive tune to kick off your day. And actually, today, we want to kick off the weekend, right? We want to go big. So yesterday on the show, we played you MGMT with Kids as our belter. And you know how it works? Our belters connect into each other. So today, we've gone from MGMT Kids into, I think, the perfect weekend Breakfast Belter. The perfect way to kick off your weekend, to kick off your Friday, MGMT Kids into Robert Miles with Children.

What a tune and what a belter for Friday. Robert Mars with Children is today's breakfast belter. Hopefully you enjoyed that. I can tell you that we will go again on Monday morning at the same time. If you can think of a track that connects into that, Robert Mars with Children, you can send it to us, salisbury.plane@bfbs.com, or of course you can send us a message via the BFBS Salisbury Plane Facebook page. I just need to know what track you want to kick off Monday morning. It's got to connect into Robert Mars with Children. It's quite difficult, that, actually. I'm trying to think of other Roberts that have done songs. I don't know. Have a little search on the system. We'll find something, I'm sure. Salisbury.plane@bfbs.com if you want to have a little shout for Monday's belter. Right, Lola Young for you now. This is Messy on BFBS.

It's Lola Young. It's Messy on The Breakfast Show. BB Rexha and Faithless to play before 7 o'clock this morning. Stick on Zane for you in a second as well. I just want to tell you, though, I've got some sad news that's just been read this morning. Apparently, Jeremy Clarkson's farm has had 11 sheep stolen from it, which is pretty ridiculous, really, isn't it? People going around stealing sheep off of Jeremy Clarkson as well. Who'd have thought? If you'd have told me that like 10 years ago, I'd have said you're crazy. But I'm just putting out an appeal on behalf of Jeremy. I think you should just put the sheep back, okay? Don't think of Jeremy. Just think of the sheep that don't have a clue where they are or what they're doing, probably anyway. And now they're in the back of a trailer somewhere when actually they should be on Jeremy Clarkson's farm drinking his Hoxton beer. I think that's how it works. Let's hope the sheep are returned to the farm as soon as we can. Right, Zane for you now on The Breakfast Show. Pillow Talk on BFBS.

Zane with Pillow Talk. Right, still loads to come on The Breakfast Show this morning. We've got the Friday Five coming up later on, a First Play Friday tune as well from a person that's rebranded herself, actually. She was Miley Cyrus. Now she's going under the name Miley. Very original. Very original. We'll discuss that more a little bit later on. Also coming up on the show this morning, music from Missy Elliott. We've got that new Cat's Eye track on the way as well. It's all after your latest Forces news. It'll follow this from BB Rexha and Faithless. This is New Religion.

It's Missy Elliott for my people, BFBS, 13 minutes past 7. Good morning, it's the breakfast show for Salisbury Plain. I am Matt Gibbs here with you right the way through till 10. It's good to be with you on Friday morning. And it is the 4th of September today. Hope you're good. Loads coming up on the show, including the Friday 5. We have got a First Play Friday tune from Miley to come out a little bit later on. And I will keep saying Miley Cyrus, even though her name is now Miley. I will get that wrong a number of times. We all know who I'm on about. Is anyone Miley? Who else could I be possibly on about? Anyway, 4th of September today. What's going on today? I can tell you it is National Eat an Extra Dessert Day today. Don't mind if I do. What desserts would we go for? We'll come to that later on in the show, I think. Also, National Lazy Mums Day as well today. A day for the mums to kind of put their feet up a little bit. Maybe if you've got the kids off to school today for the first time, you can go back home and just chill for a little bit, hopefully. National Food Bank Day as well today. Go and donate to your local food bank. You can do it in a number of the local supermarkets across Salisbury Plain. And also, National Wildlife Day as well today. What's your favourite?

Teddy Swims, Bad Dreams on The Breakfast Show. Going to play you OMC with How Bizarre before 7.30 this morning. So loads of great music on the way. I just want to remind you, though, that the Community Hub Cafe at Tedworth Park, which raises money for the Armed Forces Equine Charity, is now open for a little bit later at weekends. So tomorrow going to be open from 9am through till 4pm, and then Sunday from 10am till 4pm. You can go along, treat yourself to a coffee over the weekend and be raising money for the Armed Forces Equine Charity. Great cause and a great little cafe as well. You can find it on Tedworth Park and all the details can be found on the Armed Forces Community Cafe Facebook page.

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BFBS Salisbury Plain. Oh, sorry, I nearly swallowed my tongue then. Well, I don't know what happened there. 26 minutes past 7. Friday morning, I think I'm in need of a weekend. We'll be talking about another Guinness World Record that has been broken, and it's weirder than the one I told you about yesterday. It's coming up after this.

It's Beeby Doo Bee, that is Sun Is Set on The Breakfast Show on BFBS. So we're playing 26 minutes to 8 now. I'm looking outside and the rain, oh my word, it's hammering down. Absolutely hammering down. I don't know what's happened to me. I quite like it. I quite like sitting here watching outside. I don't want to be out there. There you go, take your umbrella if you're out and about this morning. If you're taking the kids to school or whatever you may be doing, just take extra care this morning, especially on the roads as well. The latest on the roads in the next 5 minutes as well. First, just want to tell you about this. Yesterday I told you about the Guinness World Record that's been broken for a man putting on T-shirts whilst heading a football. He managed to put on 17 T-shirts whilst heading a football, which I think is ridiculous. It's a talent that nobody needs, but, you know, fair play. I can tell you today, I think there's an even better record. A man has broken the Guinness World Record for balancing the most toilet rolls on his head. Now, how many toilet rolls do you reckon you could balance on your head? I know, it's something you probably thought about before. I'm going, like, 8. And I think 8's tough, but I'm going to go for 8. I can tell you, the man has broken the record by putting 245 toilet rolls on his head. I'm a little bit confused as to how this happened. Are they stacked? Is there like a piece of wood on his head and then all the toilet rolls on top? Like, I mean, that is incredible, isn't it? The brand new Guinness World Record for the man who has balanced the most toilet rolls on his head, and he's managed 245. I know you shouldn't say that, but I think give the guy a knighthood. People have had knighthoods for less, is what I'm saying. I think that's a genuine skill, and 245 is ridiculous. Surely when you get to 245, though, like, what's 246? Just stick another one on, surely.

0: Pitbull and Kesha with Timber. I've got more details on this Guinness World Record, right? So a guy has broken the Guinness World Record for balancing the most toilet rolls on his head. 245, right? The pictures and videos are available online to watch. You can Google it. It is weird. It's as weird as you think. He does it basically by doing like one at first, then he puts like a piece of cardboard there, and then he does like four, and then a piece of cardboard, then he does nine, and so it goes up like that on pieces of cardboard. That's how he's managed to do it. And basically, it started during COVID. I mean, we all wondered why there was no toilet roll in the supermarkets during COVID. It's this guy. He's got it all, trying to balance it on his head. He broke the record with 101 rolls, okay, during COVID. And then somebody came along and broke that record with 152. Where are all these people from? Why have they got so much time on their hands? He then beat it again, doing 195. And now to solidify his world record, he's gone again and he's broken the Guinness World Record. 245 toilet rolls on his head. That's impressive. BFBS. Travel. Travel. Check out the video online. It is as weird as it sounds. But I can't talk about toilet rolls anymore because I've got to talk about what's going on the roads. Centre of Luggershaw looking a little bit slow, as is the centre of Tidworth this morning. A303 then. As you leave the Countess roundabout for Amesbury, heading towards Winterbourne Stoke, it's looking a little bit busy along there. That is the section as you go past Stonehenge. Remember, there are temporary traffic signals due to water mains works. That's on the A345 through Amesbury. Could cause some delays as the morning goes on. Apart from that, it is looking all clear. If you do spot anything else this morning, you can text us, of course, 07740 377 377. Make sure you start your message with the letters SP. Good
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0: It's Olivia Rodrigo. That's Drop Dead. It's on The Breakfast Show, BFBS Salisbury Plain. Now, you might be wondering what lies ahead for you once you leave the military. Well, there's a careers fair coming up in Tidworth, which will showcase a wide range of employment and training options available to people when they leave. It's run by the British Forces Resettlement Service. Robert Locking is one of their engagement leads, and he started by telling me what the BFRS do.
1: We've been around now for about 13, 14 years, and it started off a long time ago with Harry, who's just recently retired. You know, he left the army. He didn't have a lot offered to him when it comes to resettlement and what to do, so he kind of developed BFRS. And what we do now is we go around the country. We visit all the major garrison towns. So we do Tidworth, Catterick, Aldershot, Colchester. We go down to Plymouth as well. We go up into Stafford. And we try and bring the armed forces community and the employers, training providers and other charities together just to assist and be that person, in the middle person as such, to bring them together and hopefully find employment or training, you know, after service.
0: And the next one coming up in Tidworth, it's not far away now.
1: No, 17th of September. It's filling up. I mean, company-wise, I believe we've got close to 90 on there now. You're going to see the vast majority of them will be employing companies. We have a selection of LCAS accredited training and education providers. I mean, we call them the others, but people like SAFA. SAFA do the networking area for us at the Tidworth event. But we'll have possibly other charities in there which can help direct. In the past, we have had the Army Education Centres in there as well that can assist people with possibly the process of claims and things like that. So there's all sorts going on. As I said, the event is on the 17th of September. It starts at 09:30 hours and finishes at 13:30 hours. Registration for that, you can do it online. You can go to bfrss.org.uk. And the top of the website, you'll have the events page. You click on there and that'll take you to the Tidworth event. Obviously, you can register that way. With registering, you will receive admin instructions for the event. You'll get a nice phone call for myself or one of the team just to see if there's any other kind of further support we can give you prior to the event. You'll get texts from us if there's anything, you know, you may need to know about possibly parking or anything like that. But then also you can just turn up on the day, which obviously a lot of people do, you know, and they just arrive and you will get registered in again. You will become part of our system. You know, you will go on the website and you start receiving updates and things like that. I mean, I will suggest, you know, it's worth having a little research before you go. With it being such a busy event, it's good to go in and have a few companies in mind that you want to speak to rather than going kind of blind, if you want to call it that, and hope to find something there that catches your eye. But again, in the networking area, you know, it's great to have a sit down. Yeah, we can even catch up with people you haven't seen for a while. But my last thing is, you know, the people behind the stands, majority of them are ex-forces themselves. So they've been where you are, you know, and ask them, you know, get tips off them. They might have some valuable information for you about their process.
0: It's Robert Locking there from the BFRS, and all the details on Tidworth Careers Fair can be found at bfrs.org.uk.

haven't had that for ages. Lamar, If There's Any Justice. Right, going to squeeze in Ella Langley before the news at 8. We'll get it on after this. Calvin Harris and Kasabian. Release the Pressure. Perfect tune for a Friday morning.

Calvin Harris and Kasabian, Release the Pressure. Music on the way from Anastasia. Get you two on after the news as well. Plus, we have got the Friday Five coming up a little bit later on. And I'm going to talk to you about one of the things that a lot of people are looking forward to that is coming later this year. More on that after the news. First, this from Ella Langley, Choosing Texas on BFBS.

Anastasia. I'm out of love on The Breakfast Show. BFBS Salisbury Plain. It is Friday morning, 4th of September 2026. Matt Gibson with you right the way through till 10. Hope you're good. Hope you've woken up well. Might be the first day back for the kids today. And if it is, well, from 9 o'clock, enjoy it. Sit back, relax, and do whatever people do at that time in the morning. Listen to BFBS, of course. The weather today, a bit miserable actually out there. I'm looking outside the window now, it's still drizzling away outside. Good to see the grass looking a bit greener though, I suppose. Light rain throughout the morning, might see the odd little bit of sunshine later. Other than that, cloudy throughout the day. 20 degrees, the highs today across Salisbury Plain. I don't know if you saw, but one of the most watched things on Netflix recently caught my eye this week. Because it's not like one of their big dramas or documentaries or anything like that. It was a half an hour tease for GTA 6, the new game, which is going to take over the world, frankly, when it comes out later this year. We've learned a few things from the game. You play as a male and female character, Jason and Lucia. And eating and visiting the gym actually affects your character's weight, so they will get fatter if you don't exercise. So you can't do the thing of just, like, what I thought the game was all about, which is just, like, plodding around, driving around, you know. I don't think you can do that. You've got to stay a little bit more fit and active and on it for this one. The main story is estimated to take around 80 hours to complete. Massive. Who's got time for that? That's going to take me, like, a year to do that. Apparently the map is twice the size of the previous game, GTA 5. And there's loads of new stuff that you can do as well, as your character can go scuba diving and kayaking and backyard wrestling, loads of stuff on there. Apparently it's going to cost £70 for the game, £90 for the Ultimate Edition, which they all do now, aren't they? It's out in November, expected to be massive, and I'm sure we're going to talk about it loads in the run-up to it. But GTA 6 trailer on Netflix, one of the most watched things at the moment. Have you seen it yet? Half an hour tease for a video game is too much for me. I haven't watched it. I've read this little bit about it. The game sounds great. I'll probably buy it. And we'll have a little play later on in the year. Are you looking forward to the release of GTA 6? Let me know. Salisbury.plain at bfbs.com.

It's Miles Smith, that's Stay. If you want to dance on The Breakfast Show, BFBS, it's 12 minutes past 8. And it's time to launch today's Friday 5. We do this every Friday on the show. We have a top 5 list. There are 5 answers. Together we have to work to try and name all 5 answers on the list. And you can do your bit by just working out one of them. That's fine. Let's see if we can name all 5 answers before 9 o'clock this morning. That is how it works. Today, because we are celebrating all this talk of GTA 6 coming out later this year, we decided to go for a video game-related Friday 5 today. So today we are looking for the top 5 most famous and recognisable video games characters of all time. Who do you think is going to be on there in our top 5 list today? I think it's a very gettable 5 here. I think we could possibly get 4 or 5 out of 5. Who do you think is on the list of the top 5 most famous and recognisable video games characters of all time? If you think you know, you can email us salisbury.plane@bfbs.com or send us a message via the BFBS Salisbury Plane Facebook page. Just send us a message on there. It'll come through to us in the studio. We'll give you a shout out on air. Looking for the top 5 most famous and recognisable video games characters of all time to try and name them all before 9 o'clock this morning.

0: It's a classic from U2. It's one. It's on The Breakfast Show. It's on BFBS Salisbury Plain. And from a classic to this.
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0: Plain. Salisbury Plain. Yes, time for our First Play Friday tune for this week. And it's going to be from an artist known as Miley now. She's dropped the Cyrus. I know Billy Ray is going to be absolutely fuming. But it is brand new, and it's the title track from her brand new album that is out in a couple of weeks as well. This is called Bass Persuades, and it's brand new by No Cyrus, just the Miley.
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0: Brand new from Miley, and it is Bass Persuades, and it is from her brand new album, which comes out in 2 weeks' time. And that is our first Play Friday track for today. We'll have another one this time next week. BFBS. Travel. Right, let's look at the roads then. Centre of Lugashore looking a little bit slow, as is the centre of Tidworth this morning. A303 between the Countess roundabout for Amesbury and the Longbarrow roundabout for Winterbourne Stoke looking a little bit busy. Countess Road, as you head off the Countess roundabout, heading towards Amesbury, looking busy. And remember, there are temporary traffic signals due to water mains works on the A345. That's Salisbury Road in Amesbury this morning. There is also a little bit of traffic on the Packway in Lark Hill. Apart from that, it is looking all clear. If you spot anything else, text us 07740. 377 377. Start your message with the letters SP. 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
1: Turn it up, turn it up loud. 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

It's Rag and Bone Man, All You Ever Wanted. We're going to go through some of your guesses for today's Friday Five in a little bit. First, just want to remind you that Party in the Park is happening tomorrow, 5 till 10pm at the Millennium Field in Netheravon. Loads of live music, family activities, games and face painting and food and drink. You can take a picnic along as well. Go and enjoy some music. Weather looking okay at the moment. Party in the Park tomorrow in Netheravon from 5pm. Right, loads still to come, including Daniel Bedingfield. Yeah, we're playing that one. It's all after this from Mimi Webb.

This is new from Ardela. It's called Ain't in LA. Music from Another and 54 Ultra coming up. In fact, loads of great weekend anthems because we'll play you PS1 Silver Bumper on the way too. And it's all after we've reminded you of today's Friday Five. We've got a top five list here. We've got to try and work together and name all five answers on the list. We are looking for the top five most famous and recognisable video games characters of all time. Who do you think is on the list today? Will's been on nice and early to say Super Mario has to be on there. That is correct. Super Mario is on there. And of course, the top answer. We should try and introduce one of those where somebody gets one of the answers, the kind of siren goes off and they get a prize. Look, we'll develop that maybe next week. I don't know. We'll see how we go. Will also says, is Luigi on there as well? Oh. You can't get both right, I'm afraid. No Luigi in our top five. Looking for the most famous and recognisable video game characters of all time. Who else is on the list? Jack's been on to say Sonic the Hedgehog. That is on there. Number three on the list. Two out of five so far. That's pretty good. And Tom got in touch this morning to say Yoshi. It's not on there, I'm afraid. But two out of five. Good start on today's Friday Five. What do you think is on the list? Looking for the top five most famous and recognisable video games characters of all time. Salisbury.plane@bfbs.com is the email address. Or, of course, you can send us a message via the BFBS Salisbury Plain Facebook page. Just send it through on Messenger. Send a message as you would to your mate on Facebook Messenger. It'll come through to us in the studio. We'll give you a shout-out on air. And we'll try and name all five before 9 o'clock this morning. Two out of five so far. It's a good start. Right, latest on the roads coming up after this. Daniel Bedingfield. Got to get through this on BFBS.

Daniel Bedingfield, got to get through this on The Breakfast Show. BFBS Salisbury Plain. We will go through some more of your guesses for the most famous and recognisable video game characters of all time very, very soon. BFBS Travel. Got some in that I genuinely have never even heard of. I mean, you could almost message in anything today and I'll just read it out. I don't know. I don't even know if it's a character. Go through some more guesses soon. First, the centre of Luggishall looking a little bit busy this morning on the roads. Centre of Tidworth looking a little slow as well. A303 on the section as you go past Stonehenge. Between Amesbury and Winterbourne Stoke looking a little bit slow. Countess Road in Amesbury looking busy as well. And it has calmed down on the packway. Apart from that, it is looking all clear. I'll keep an eye on the roads for you and I'll update you if we need to. It should calm down now. That should be rush hour over. Fingers crossed.

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You on The Breakfast Show, BFBS Souls, we're playing 60 minutes to 9, Friday morning. It's Matt here with you through till 10. And we are still doing today's Friday 5, looking for the top 5 most famous and recognisable video games characters of all time. Jason has been on this morning to say Master Chief from Halo. I know they are words, I don't know what any of them mean. It's not on our list, that's all I know. The ones on the list, I have heard of all of them, which means they are pretty well known. Luke's been on to say, surely Lara Croft's gotta be up there. Lara Croft is on the list. There you go. Number 4 on our list this morning is Lara Croft. We've also got Sonic the Hedgehog and Mario so far. 2 answers to get in our top 5. Mark says, what about Donkey Kong? Donkey Kong not on there either. Who do you think is on our list? The top 5 most famous and recognisable video games characters of all time. Salisbury.plane at bfbs.com if you think you know.

PS1 and Alex Hosking. That is Fake Friends on The Breakfast Show. BFBS Souls be playing. Just to remind you that Tidworth Park Run is back tomorrow morning. 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You can find out all the details on the Tidworth Park Run Facebook page. I feel like we need a few clues now, though, for our final two on the Friday Five today. So we're looking for the top five most famous and recognisable video games characters of all time. Two missing answers on our list. One of them had a TV show and loads of films, I think, out which featured this character. And the other one, think proper old school video game character. Proper old school. I don't think technically a character, but it is on the list. Salisbury.plane@bfbs.com or send us a message on Facebook.

Right, we are looking for the top five most famous and recognisable video games characters of all time for our Friday Five. Super Mario number one, Sonic the Hedgehog number three, Lara Croft number four. What is our missing two answers this morning? Ben's been on to say Link from Zelda, or maybe Zelda from Zelda. It's not actually one of the answers this morning, I'm afraid. And Emma says Crash Bandicoot. It's not on there either. What do you think our missing answers are today? Two to get. Salisbury.plane at bfbs.com. I'll put you out of your misery after Silver Bumper.

Silver Bumper on tonight. Good morning to Jack, who's been on very late to see is Pikachu on the list. Pikachu is on there. I mean, technically, more of kind of trading card character, I would say, but it is in our list. We're looking for the top five most famous recognisable video games characters of all time. Super Mario, Sonic the Hedgehog, Lara Croft and Pikachu are on the list. We've got 4 out of 5. Missing answer today, Pac-Man at number 5. I mean, is Pac-Man even a

It's The Weeknd and Daft Punk. That is I Feel It Coming. The Breakfast Show, BFBS Soulsby playing. Good morning. It's Matt Gibbs here with you. Hope you're all good. Friday morning, 4th of September, 6 minutes past nine. The weather today, a little bit of rain about, largely cloudy, maybe some sunshine as well. Real mix, highs of 20 degrees across Soulsby Plain. Hope you're all good this morning, though. We should wrap up the Friday Five, which we did just before the news there. The top five most famous and recognisable video games characters of all time. So we got... What did we get? We got four out of five. So we got the first four. Super Mario, Pikachu, Sonic the Hedgehog and Lara Croft, the top four. Number five on the list was Pac-Man, which I admit is a bit of a cop-out. I'm not sure that Pac-Man's technically a character, although it is Pac-Man. Suppose, yeah, maybe he is. But anyway, they are our top five answers. Four out of five today, not too bad at all. I should say, we've got an email in just off the back of this to wrap it up from Billy, who says, the only game I remember was the one I got for my children, which was back in the 70s. I think it was called Pong. Yeah, Pong I remember. Pong was the thing. It was basically like tennis, but with... I like blocks, you know, and they just knock the ball to each other. I think that was Pong. But thank you very much for the email, Billy. And thank you very much for all your guesses today. 4 out of 5 on our Friday Five. We'll be back with another one on the show next Friday morning. Right, loads to come in the final hour of The Breakfast Show this morning. I need to talk to you about some of our politicians in the UK. So that's coming up in a little bit. They're acting like bad parents. I'll tell you why soon. We'll also look at the football fixtures ahead this weekend and, of course, Rewind on the way before 10 o'clock this morning. Also, music coming up from Alison Limerick, that Christmas tune from last year. Well, it was in the John Lewis ad anyway. Slater on the way as well after this from Niall Horan. This is Taste So Good.

It's Niall Horan, that's Tastes So Good, calling all veterans in Andover. Brew, Banjo and Banter is back tomorrow at the British Legion Club. That's from 10 a.m. till midday. A relaxed morning with refreshments, conversation and great company. It's for any veterans in the area that fancy going along. Brew, Banjo and Banter at the British Legion Club in Andover tomorrow morning at 10 a.m. Right, still to come, we're going to talk about a selfie that everybody's talking about at the moment that's frankly awful. It's after this. I said jokingly this is a Christmas tune. It was used in the John Lewis Christmas ad last year. It's Alison Limerick, Where Love Lives, on The Breakfast Show. It's BFBS, 12 minutes past nine now.

Alison Limerick, Where Love Lives on The Breakfast Show, 9:15, BFBS Salisbury Plain. Been mentioning throughout the show this morning that I needed to talk to you about an awkward selfie that I've seen. Basically, you might have seen in the news yesterday, President Macron over

It's very rare that I'm out of words, but I don't know what to say. It's just not, I just... Guys, sit down, talk, have a cup of tea, discuss political issues. Please, please, no more selfies.

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BFBS Salisbury playing 25 past nine. I can tell you that Salisbury are away to Chelmsford in the league tomorrow. 3 p.m. kickoff for that one. They are back in action at the Ramstad on Tuesday next week if you want to go along and watch some football. Before that, though, loads of Premier League action happening. Tonight it kicks off with Ipswich v Liverpool, an 8 o'clock kickoff. Tomorrow, loads of fixtures to look forward to, including Newcastle, Bournemouth and Hull versus Aston Villa. Those are the ones that are on telly. And on Sunday, Everton versus Man United and Arsenal versus Chelsea. Big weekend of Premier League action on the way. Kicking off tonight, 8 o'clock. Ipswich, Liverpool. Looking forward to it.

Jay Huss and Drake, Who Told You, on The Breakfast Show, BFBS Salisbury Plain. There's a pre-loved clothes sale happening tomorrow at Uphaven Village Hall. You can go along and help raise money for St Mary's Church. It's £2 entry, but all kinds of clothes will be available to buy there. Coffee and tea available too tomorrow, 2pm at Uphaven Village Hall. But I'm going to tell you what's coming up throughout the rest of the day here on BFBS after this from Ariana Grande, Hate That I Made You Love Me.

Ariana Grande, Hate That I Made You Love Me on BFBS Salisbury Plain. Loads to come after me this morning from 10. Totally connected here with Joe Carden. Hatch on with the afternoon show from 1. The UK Drive show from 4 with George Ryland. And we'll kick off the weekend with BFBS Beats. That is from 7 o'clock today. Loads to come on BFBS, and it's all after today's Rewind. A load of tracks that were massive. Can you work out the mystery year? We'll get into it after this from Role Model. Well.

the Waterboys, The Hole of the Moon, kicking off today's rewind. What a tune that is. What is the mystery year, though? That's all you need to do. Tell me what year that was. Massive. If you think you know, salisbury.plane@bfbs.com. Drop us an email. It's the same year that Tim Berners-Lee introduces the World Wide Web, the first web browser to the world. PC World opens its first branch in the UK in this year as well. What do you think it is? It's the same year that KLF and Tammy Wynette had this.

KLF and Tammy Wynette, Justified and Ancient, on The Breakfast Show on BFBS Salisbury Plain. And we are doing today's rewind. What is the mystery year? There's some big names born in our mystery year today. Ed Sheeran, Anne-Marie, Pixie Lott, Louis Tomlinson. Tottenham win the FA Cup in this year. Arsenal win the Football League. And Man United win the European Cup Winners' Cup. It's also the same year that Orchestral Manoeuvres in the Dark had this. What's the mystery year today?

Orchestral Maneuvers in the Dark, Sailing on the Seven Seas on BFBS Salisbury Plain. It's on today's Rewind. Can you work out what our mystery year is? Here's another tune that might lead you to that correct year. Voice of the Beehive. And this is Monsters and Angels. I'll reveal the mystery year on the other side of this.

It's Voice of the Beehive, Monsters and Angels on BFBS. And it's been on Rewind this morning, I can tell you. The mystery year on today's Rewind was 1991. Well, I don't know if you said that. 1991 on today's Rewind. We'll be back with another one on The Breakfast Show on Monday morning. Right, up next, you've got Totally Connected with Joe Carden. He's on from 10. And then at 1, Hatch On with your afternoon show. And then from 4, the UK Drive Show with George Ryland. Remember, from 7 o'clock tonight as well, it's all about BFBS beats here on BFBS. If you're in the mood to start the weekend in style with some great dance anthems and loads of retro stuff, BFBS beats on from 7 as well. So keep it right here on BFBS. Loads coming out throughout the day. And I'll be back Monday morning, bright and early from 6:30 a.m. Have a great weekend. Gonna leave you today with this. One final tune from 1991, East Side Beat. This is Ride Like the Weekend. We'll speak again on Monday morning. Take care.

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BFB Astor Forces Station. Right, we'll get some news very soon. We've got a countdown, Hunundrum. We'll lob that on soon as well. We'll get some news after Ariana Grande. This is Petal.

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Two songs.